O God, I will sing and make music with all my soul. Awake, harp and lyre, I will awaken the dawn. I will praise you, O Lord, among the nations. I will sing of you among the peoples. For great is your love, higher than the heavens. Your faithfulness reaches to the skies. Be exalted, O God, above the heavens, and let your glory be over all the earth. Let your glory

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When Sheriff Longworth saw Kid Rio, he strapped on his fast gun.

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Ten crowns.

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The angry sheriff raised his gun butt high, then smashed Rio's trigger hand. You're done for now, you

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Never trust a one-eyed jack with his cold, cold heart of stone. 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The creaky iron door slammed shut tight. The one-eyed jack was jailed. With Luisa's help, he soon escaped, for his true love had not failed. The horses rolled off with the lovers too, as the smoking six guns burst. The sheriff aimed his gun at the one-eyed jack, but the one-eyed jack shot first.

valley, a stranger has bought out the land. Since 2,800 acres he would command. But we were to learn that the blood in his body ran cold.

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And we were to learn that people and land, they would part. One morning in April 1861,

10 years ago, I released something. I allow myself to jump. It's almost jumping from the cliff. Taking the unknown roads. I have been taking many of them since then. Simply because I realized that whatever I live, whatever I see, whatever I'm experiencing, not necessary is real.